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National Service, this is Bowling.

Town, ALS, not on priority. 19 Hunters Ridge Road, 80-year-old male for the fall of that strike. Possible EMS. On EMS, first call in Town, ALS, not on priority. 19 Hunters Ridge Road, 80-year-old male for the fall. Possible.

Victor 60 responding. It's going to be an 80-year-old male, fall with a head strike. Slurring his words, not completely alert right now. He is on blood thinners, leading his control.

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0: 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So they got a little fire going.
1: D1, you're on scene with a little fire going.

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0: Well, that would probably be BBS. 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

0: 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Number 18, Greenwood Lane, 87-year-old male for the fall, lift assist. 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Cross streets are Booth Hill Road and the Monroe Town Line. Timeout is 21:51.
1: Five, Victor 30. 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
0: It's going to be a 87-year-old male, fall, no injuries, just needs a lift assist. They do have entry info for the garage. 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

0: 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Woodframe apartment building, nothing shown from the Alpha and Delta sides, I'll be out.
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0: Yes, we are off of quarters. Have a good evening. Sorry about that. You're off here on quarters 2219.
1: There's a 30. 30. Clear. On that.

1, DMS, 65, Devonshire Road, cross of Stowe Avenue and Birch Rose Avenue.

Tower, Quest 3 Medic 165, Devonshire Road. 71 male, fall, which seems to be, appear to be on a ball field. Total flag you down.

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0: 10-4. 10-4, Victory.

10-4, engine 6, medic 3, 1717 Boston, Polis Road. As lucky strike, it's for an unknown age female. The manager there says there's an unresponsive female in a locked stall, unknown age. She's in route.

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0: PD's on scene, advising he's alert and conscious.
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calling down a left priority 895 Bridgeport Ave, 45-year-old female for the fall. Now seizing. Repeating, Shawn EMS, first calling down a left center priority 895 Bridgeport Ave, 45-year-old female for a seizure from the result of the fall. Rush Streets Armstrong Road, 3 southbound exit 7, time out 2313.

Have one.

0: Medical Services responding to priority 2, number 139, Division Street. 14-year-old female psychiatric, you're cleared upon arrival. Repeating, responding to priority 2, 139 Division Street, for the 14-year-old female psychiatric, 2330.
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Charlie, Priority 1. Number 5, Pershing Drive, the Cumberland Farms, for the 40-year-old male chest pain. 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

onları kurtar. Kimura, say Kimura, I was found at priority 1. 26 Smith Street, 219 for the 85-year-old male. Difficulty breathing with chest pain. Repeat, respond on a priority 1. Smith Hill Garden, 26 Smith Street, unit 219, 219. 85-year-old male, difficulty breathing with chest pain, 0425.

Monroe dispatch to Monroe, assisted by Stevenson. Respond number 7, Winthrop, please, for the U.S. Central Fire Alarm. Channel 2, be the fire ground. Repeating, Monroe, fire, assisted by Stevenson. Respond. Number 7, Winthrop, please, for the residential fire alarm. 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Cross streets are Williamsburg Drive and Heritage Road, timeout 453.

on the air. 701 on the air. 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They stated they're unsure of why the alarm went off. No smoke or fire seen. 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They were still advised to evacuate.

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158 Clifton Avenue, Unit 3, 77 year old female, abdominal pain. 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

1 Station 4, respond to 20 Hillside Avenue. 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Time is 0614.

Tubular. The ambulance is needed on Pregnant Tubulus, 91 Harold Avenue, 90-year-old male on a lift assist, repeating, Derby Storm ambulance respond, Pregnant Tubulus, 91 Harold Avenue, 90-year-old male on a lift assist, 660.

RUTB, 91 Harold Avenue, 90 Year Old Mountain, Elizabeth.

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0: dispatch, Party 2 Bills. Sony West Medical Services respond, Party 2 Bills, stage in the area, 70 Woodlawn Avenue, Unit 67. 55-year-old female named EVP, repeating, and Sony Rescue Medical Services respond, Party 2 BLS, 70 Woodlawn Avenue, Unit 67, 55-year-old female, EVP, 640.
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Michael, this is 21 Alice. Derby Storman, I'm saying this is Nita. I'm 31 Alice. Response 14 7th Street. 69 year old male. Diabetic crisis. Not alert. Repeating. Derby Storman, this is from 31 Alice. 14 7th Street. 69 year old male. Diabetic crisis. Not alert. 725.

Party 1, I lost 14 Summit Street. 69-year-old male, diabetic crisis, you have 5 Zulu 2 as your medic.

0: 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Feeding Companies 4, 1, and 3. Three smoke drive, possible chimney fire. 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

0: 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Yeah.
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0: 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We're going to stay on scene for blocking for EMS.
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0: Gotcha.

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Ambulance is needed on a party 1 ALS response. 41 Fulcrest Street, Chino Hotel, 209. 40-year-old male seizures at 502 and route. 702 to the car, one additional crew member needed. Repeating 2 ALS response, party 1 ALS. 41 Fulcrest Street, Chino Hotel, 209. 40-year-old male seizures. I have 702 to the car, one additional crew member needed. It's late to 853.

0: we're doing a record, blue's been mitigated. 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All fire units will be clear and available. That will be terminated.
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0: on standby. Dispatch to Shelton EMS, first call in town, BLS normal travel, 15 Armstrong Road, the Hartford Healthcare walk-in for the 73-year-old male on the head pain. Repeating dispatch to Shelton EMS, first call in town, BLS normal travel, 15 Armstrong Road, the 73-year-old male on the head pain. Cross streets are Richport Ave and Copal Lane, timeout is 903.
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0: Storm Ambulance Respond Party 1350 Seymour Avenue, the Cancer Center at Griffin Hospital. In the lobby, 85-year-old female on a fall, difficulty breathing, beating Derby. Storm Ambulance Respond Party 1350 Seymour Avenue, the Cancer Center. In the lobby, 85-year-old female on a fall, difficulty breathing, 923.
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0: So about this time, we're working on ARPANET now.

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0: 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Sony Rescue Medical Services, the ambulance is needed on a Party 1, Alex response 7, West Brookside Ave. 63-year-old female, took too much medication, possible overdose, repeating, and Sony Rescue Medical Services respond, Party 1, ALS 7, West Brookside Ave. 63-year-old female, took too much medication, possible overdose,
1: 933.
0: 7-9 responding, we're working on an R5.

Tony, I'm standing by medic intercept into Ansonia. Dispatch to Shawnee MS, medic intercept requested into Ansonia, 7 West Brookside Avenue, 46-year-old male on the overdose. Being dispatched to Shawnee MS, medic intercept requested on a priority into Ansonia, 7 West Brookside Avenue, 66-year-old female on the overdose. Cross streets are unknown at this time. Timeout is 9:41.

Florida 14. Victor 14 responding. I'm Sonia. Roger.

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0: Was there an update for a medic?
1: Affirmative, you got 5 Victor 14.
0: Yes.

2 Shelton EMS, 3rd Colon Town, Baylor Thermal Travel, 27 Mary Street on the upper floor. 3-year-old female on the right lower extremity pain. You just asked 2 Shelton EMS, 3rd Colon Town, Baylor Thermal Travel, 27 Mary Street in the upper floor for the 88-year-old female on the extremity pain. Cross streets are Jane Street and Shelton Ave, time out 950.

0: 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Party 2 BLS, 18 Albert Avenue for the EDP. Need the PD on scene cleared in. Repeating, Derby Storm Ambulance respond. Party 2 BLS, 18 Albert Ave. For the EDP, cleared in on your arrival. PD on scene, 951. 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
1: We'll be responding.
2: Roger, to Victor 20 route. Victor 20, it's going to be a 48-year-old female on the upper level, right lower extremity pain, can't move. Came over leg and more swollen than the nurse remembered it being last time she saw her.
1: Receive.

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1: Engine 7 is clear. 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Priority 2.
2: Bridal Path Lane, 47-year-old male, allergic reaction to medication, proceeding. T-1 MLC, Nurseman 31LS, 18, Bridal Path Lane, 47-year-old male, allergic reaction to medication, I'm confused.

0: dispatch to Shell and EMS, fourth call in town, Bayless on a priority, 2 Ivybrook Road, on the second floor, suite 205. 31-year-old male. Being dispatched to Shell and EMS, fourth call in town, Bayless on a priority, 2 Ivybrook Road, second floor, suite 205. For the 31-year-old male on the single B. Cross street at Concierge Boulevard, south end, Mountain View Drive, timeout 956.
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Public Works will have a block at 95. Flower between Spindrift and Brookdale. Again, Public Works will have a block at 95 Seaflower between Spindrift Lane and Brookdale Avenue.

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0: Bravo 7 is responding. 10-12.

Glen Row Fire, assisted by Stephanie and Stevenson Fire, respond to 304 Elm Street, the Kinder Care Daycare, for the commercial fire evacuation. Channel 2 will be the fire ground, repeating Glen Row Fire, assisted by Stephanie and Stevenson, respond to 304 Elm Street, the Kinder Care Daycare, for the commercial fire evacuation. Channel 2 will be the fire ground. Cross Chisholm Road, Turnpike and Crossville Road, time out is 10:15.

0: Victor 20.
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0: We're Apple Griffin.
1: Roger. Some burnt popcorn.
0: Alright, who's this? You can hold it to Monroe.
1: Roger, holding to Monroe.
0: Acknowledge.

30 North Main Street, address would be 4th Street, 3rd Street, 60-year-old female, asthma attack. Repeating again, respond for 31 ALS, 140 North Main Street, address would be 4th Street and 3rd Street, 60-year-old female, an asthma attack. 1022.

0: Oregon City, one-story educational facility. Got evacuated. I'll take command.
1: Monroe copies. On scene, one-story educational building. Building's evacuated. Taking command 1023.

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1: No, I'm calling Station 1.
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1: I just dropped a battery fan at 74. Bring it over here.
2: ALS 140 North Main Street on the first floor. 6-year-old female asthma attack. You got 5 Zulu 2 with your medic.

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0: Monroe from Elm Street Command. Confirm, this is from Popcorn in a microwave. We're going to just assist them with ventilating the odor out of the building. But there is no smoke or anything. We'll be under control on all 874.
1: Received confirmed from Popcorn in the microwave, assisting ventilation. No smoke. Under control, 1029.

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1: Clear, Griffin. We're going to remain out of service. 141, we're back.
2: Roger, still out of service. 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

Cessna 2, Shawnee, EMS, first call in town, BLS normal travel, 45 Mulpey Street, Human World Healthcare. And you're at 1 Charlie, room 144, for the 83-year-old female on a fall. Cessna 2, Shawnee, EMS, first call in town, BLS normal travel, 45 Mulpey Street, Human World Healthcare. And you're at 1C, room 144, for the 83-year-old female on the fall. Cross streets are Coral Avenue and Prospect Avenue. Timeout is 10:40.

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1: Yesterday with a hairline fracture. Conscious and aware. Both are complaints.

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1: Party QBRS 41, Soulcrest Street, Chief of North Healthcare. 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
3: Just put a note in the file. 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

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Just on priority 2, 117 Main Street at the Home Depot. 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In aisle 40. 45-year-old female, single episode. 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

0: This is Tucson EMS, first call in town, analyst on a priority, 9 Pine Needle Drive, 93-year-old male on a phone with altered mental status. Repeat, dispatch to Shawnee EMS, first call in town, analyst on a priority, 9 Pine Needle Drive, 93-year-old male on the phone with altered mental status. Cross streets are Lake Road and Dead End. Timeout is 1208.
1: That is off, North End.
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0: Roger, this is only 93-year-old male. The daughter found him on the floor. Unsure if he's injured, but he is out of it. They picked him up and he's in the bedroom right now.

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1: 20 will be responding with 5 Victor 14.
0: We're receiving 2 Victor 20, 5 Victor 14. Severely low and lethargic, no other complaints.

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0: Sorry, MS 3rd, calling Town Bayless on a priority, 581 Hill Avenue, Crosby Commons. First floor, room 14 for the 80s female in a fall. Unknown injuries possible with assist. Repeating dispatch to Shawn EMS. 3rd, calling Town Bayless on a priority, 581 Hill Avenue, Crosby Commons. First floor, room 14 for the 80s female in a fall. Unknown injuries possible with assist. Question to Wesley Heights Road, Asbury Ridge. Timeout is 12:57. 2 Victor 20.
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0: Victor 60. It's going to be for an 80s female, found on the floor, and like no information, thinks puzzled with the fist, can't tell if she's injured. Nurses around but can't tell me anything about vitals.
1: Puzzle

0: Hotel and EMS, 4th Lawn Town, Bayless Normal Travel, 11 World Road, the Vista Apartments, apartment 304, 4826 year old female on the syncope, being dispatched to Shawnee MS, 4th Lawn Town, Bayless Normal Travel, 11 Leavenworth Road, Vista Apartments, permit 304, for the 26 year old female on the syncope. Cross streets are Ohio Avenue and Indian Wall Road, time out 1259.
1: 5 Victor 30.
0: 5 Victor 30.
1: Hey, Rickland from Goodman, per your notes, I'm taking 11 Leavenworth on a priority for the syncope.
0: Roger. She thought she was about to, she didn't actually pass out, but I'll put you on a priority.
1: Thank you.

0: Marty, it's going to be a 26-year-old female. 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
1: Yeah, it's my wife, dude.
0: My apologies. Okay, show you.
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1: that report. Out of Port Milford, out of service, taking lane 227 at Beacon Point.
0: 10-4.

0: Tupolev. Send your rescue officers ambulance as needed. I'm a priority one response, 53 Hubble Avenue, 75-year-old female with chest pain and difficulty breathing. Repeating. Your rescue officers ambulance is needed. I'm a priority one response, 53 Hubble Avenue. You have a cross of 7th Street and Nolan Road. 75-year-old female, chest pain, difficulty breathing, 10 miles, 1308 hours.
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1: Victor 60. 60, we are clear with our results.

Stepney Fire Department respond to the area of 78 Lantern Drive for a pole fire. Channel 2 will be the fire ground channel. Repeating, Stepney Fire Department respond in the area of 78 Lantern Drive for a pole fire. Channel 2 will be the fire ground channel. Your crosses are a dead end and Bayberry Drive, which is going to be in Newtown. Timeout 1329.

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0: 3, EMS Alpha Response, 45 Wildermere Avenue, cross of Broadway and Glenwood Avenue.
1: But no trees or anything else is on fire at this time.
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0: calling.
1: 10-4 Century, 45 Wilderness Avenue. It's going to be for the eval. She's going to go out for a welfare check of a 90-year-old female that was busy.

0: sorry. Confirming small pole fire. Looks like a primary's jumped the isolator. We're going to need Eversource out here on a priority two. There's no extension at this time. I'll get you a pole number. I'll take the command.
1: Roger that. Confirm small pole fire. I'll contact Eversource. And just give me that pole number when you can.

0: 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It was number 4-5, correct?
1: 10-4-4-5.
0: Hi, Roger, what happened?
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3: 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They did not give an ETA. 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
1: Brushfire is out, we're wetting the area down. The pole is still burning.
2: Fire is out, wetting the area down, and there's still a pole of fire at this time.

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1: Dispatch to Shelton EMS, first call in town, ALS on a priority, 172 Rocky Rest Road, Gardner Heights Healthcare, room 112, bed 1, 36-year-old female on the ultra mental status. 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Crossroads are Long Hill Avenue and Barbara Drive, timeout is 1345.
2: Perfect to 30.
1: Roger, it's going to be a 56-year-old female, diaphoretic, elevated heart rate, also elevated pulse, change of mental status.

wanted for response of 423 Howell Ave, the Ripton. Companies wanted and four, response to 423 Howell Ave, the Ripton, for commercial fire alarm. Third floor, smoke, apartment 304. Timeout, 1351.

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1: Roger. 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

0: Shelley, last second call in town, AOL total priority, 110 Commerce Drive, the Griffin faculty positions for the 6-year-old male on the altered mental status. Can you dispatch to Shelley, last second call in town, AOL total priority, 110 Commerce Drive, Griffin faculty positions for the 6-year-old male on the altered mental status. Cross streets are Trout Creek Road and Richport Avenue, timeout 1357.
1: Room 304, alarm activation due to cigarette smoke in the process of resetting. 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
0: Roger. Unit 304, due to cigarette smoke resetting. All companies go back in service. Hold one truck. And also has a really low blood pressure of 60 over 60. Did I mention something in the 60s over 60 again?
2: No.
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1: 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I'll be clearing off the air.
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0: 30, hey, we're going to Griffin Alpha. Can you start them on a stroke alert? 56-year-old female, last seen normal, 9 o'clock this morning.
1: I am.
0: Roger that, 0900 this morning.
1: Roger, thank you.

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0: Roger.

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Fire test call, 349 Naugatuck Avenue, Station 8, cross of Roswell Street and Miller Avenue.

Ambulance is needed. Priority 1, 80 Coe Lane. It's going to be for 82-year-old female in the fall with a head strike. 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You have a cross of Prindle Avenue. 82-year-old female in the fall with a head strike. Time now, 14:35 hours. Nine, you're responding, 88 Coe Lane, 82-year-old female in the fall with a head strike.

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1: This is Master Shell EMS, first call in town, BLS Normal Travel, 580 Longhill Avenue, Wesley Heights, LT2, room 35, 43-year-old female on this scene. Being dispatched to Shell EMS, first call in town, BLS Normal Travel, 580 Longhill Avenue, Wesley Heights, LT2, room 35, with an 85-year-old female on the pane. Cross street through Wesley Heights, Road, Asbury Ridge, timeout, 1550. Lots of pain, just came back from the hospital yesterday. Possibly from a fall a couple days ago. I'm not really sure, just lots of pain.

paramedic one on their arrival. We're going to be clearing service with a refusal.

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0: Car 4, N7, 93, Squad 1. 150 Boston Road, in front of Big Y, city car fire. 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
2: Quint 3, engine 4, medic 2, EMS Alpha response. 308, Meadowside Road, cross of Siemens Lane and West Shore Drive.
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This is Avenue 4, Twin 3. 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

0: 7, Medic 3 is on the scene. In between Big Y and Erna, we have a car disabled on the side of the road. No smoke, no fire. We're investigating.
1: Stand for.

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Battery's been disconnected. We're waiting for a tow truck. All units will be clearing shortly.

Alyssa to Charlotte EMS, second call in town, ALS on a priority, 6 Chadbrook, sorry, 184 Meadow Street for the elderly female difficulty breathing. Being dispatched to Charlotte EMS, ALS on a priority, second call in town, 184 Meadow Street for the elderly female difficulty breathing. To our Mayflower Lane, Cinderball Heights, timeout 1620. Five or 30.

Medic 1, Squad 1, EMS, Charlie response. 14 West River Street, cross of River Street and Constitution Drive.

0: United, Purdy 170 Woodlawn Avenue, Unit 60. It's going to be for a fall. PD's on the scene. 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Purdy 170 Woodlawn Avenue, Unit 60. It's going to be for a fall. PD's on scene, 1632.
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0: Received, I'm sorry. Ambulance is needed. Purdy 170 Woodlawn Avenue, Unit 60, for a fall. 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Purdy 170 Woodlawn Avenue, Unit 60, for a fall. PD's on scene requesting 1633.

was on Anno Avenue, Unit 60. PD got a 911 hang-up responded, and they believe the party fell inside. They're unable to make entry.

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0: Unit Dispatch, 106 Elizabeth Street in the area. Dispatch, Storms Ambulance, respond, Purdy 1, 106 Elizabeth Street in the area of, apparently, it's going to be possibly on Olivia Street. 70-year-old male, status post assault, repeating. River Dispatch, Storms Ambulance, respond, no Purdy 1. It's going to be 106 Elizabeth Street in the area of Olivia Street. I guess the backside of the courthouse for a 70-year-old male that was assaulted. 1646.
1: Andrew.
0: 3250, 10-year responding. The caller stated he's at 106 Olivia Street. I'm sorry, 106 Elizabeth Street, backside of the courthouse, near Olivia.

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Engine 13 will be out of service until further notice. 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

0: respond on a 32 for now, 91 Herald Avenue. It's going to be for an elderly male for a possible fall out of bed. Repeating, derby dispatch of storms, ambulance second call, second ambulance is needed, 91 Herald Avenue for the elderly male for the fall. 32, 16, 58 hours.
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1: Three bed two for the 96-year-old female on the arm when it's followed by a head strike. Cross streets are Spice Bush Lane and Turning Leaf Lane. Timeout is 1751.
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1: 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The E-Light Bush's car. The bike itself loaded to the car. There's unknown injuries at this time.
2: Calling 496-year-old female, upwind is full with a head strike. No bleeding, just a bump on the head. No other complaints.
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1: Three, two, Griffin.
0: Roger.

Three, standby. Shell and Fire Company 3, respond for electrical hazard, wire down, near Huntington Street and Buddington Road. Repeating, Shell and Fire Company 3, respond for an electrical hazard, wire is down. Reported to be in the area of Huntington Street and Buddington Road. Time now is 18:11.

0: LEMS, single on down ALS on a priority. 54 Wakely Street, a real female on the possible stroke. We're being dispatched to... dispatched to Shell EMS, second hometown, ALS on a priority, 54 Wakely Street. We're an 84-year-old female on the possible stroke. Cross streets are Two House Lane and Victory Street, timeout 1830.
1: We're going to be in the area of Huntington Street and Buddington Road. Report of wire down, possibly a cable line.
2: Five Victor, sir.

0: that to 58 Authority. You're going for an 84-year-old female has Parkinson's, but is like leaning to one side and has slurred speech. No history of stroke or seizure.
1: Bridgeport Ave, clear. Milford.
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1: 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Medic 3 will be transporting one to Bridgeport. Engine 4 will be clearing shortly.
2: 7.

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1: 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We'll notify

Please hold, Eva, stand by. Dispatcher Shawnee MS, third call and sound, Bayless Formal Travel, 580 Wongno Avenue. Leslie Heights, room 43, the 90-year-old female on the list assist. Dispatcher Shawnee MS, third call and sound, Bayless Formal Travel, 580 Wongno Avenue, Leslie Heights, room 43, the 90-year-old female on the list assist. Cross street to Leslie Heights Road and Asbury Ridge, 1821. Alright, is it 30 on scene?

0: Good morning. That would be 2 Victor 20.
1: My apologies, 20, go ahead. We are Griffin.
0: We are clear available from Griffin.
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Very sexy. Okay.

Engine 4, Medic 1, EMS Alpha Response, 149 Bridgeport Avenue, cross of Ormond Street and Lennox Avenue.

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0: Step 4, engine 491. 449 to report at me. Good. Look for the car from a dollar thing.
2: Well, do you see Nissan Versa with the hazards on? Air 149, bridge, whatever.

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2: 30, hey, we're going to Griffin Alpha. Can you start some on a stroke alert? 84-year-old female, last seen normal, 1500 this afternoon.

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The duty chiefs will be FD4 for fire, EMS car 2. Excuse me, FD1 for fire, EMS car 3 for EMS. Chief duty officers, please contact dispatch to confirm tone test.

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Trevor's training. 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
1: Victor
0: 60. Victor 60.
1: We'll be responding. Can you confirm what sort of life support this patient has that requires ALS?
0: They said it's life support that's keeping him alive. They have had no power since 10 o'clock this morning. Okay. The batteries are about to die.
1: We'll head over there at BLS for now and we'll advise if we can get that after.
0: Roger. PD is requesting a priority response and we'll show you go in and you'll advise if you need a medic. Cool.

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0: 30, clear Griffin, back in service. 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

0: Scott.
1: We're able to get some more information from PD. It's going to be a 3-year-old male, post-tracheotomy, is on an oxygen generator. 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
0: Received. Thanks for letting us know.

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2: 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The O'Donnell Apartments, number 63 Woodlawn Avenue, coming in as apartment 101 living room smoke detector. The assignment for engine 3, engine 6, ladder 7, squad 9, BLS. Repeating, Ansonia Fire Department on the air, reporting an activated fire alarm. The O'Donnell Apartments, 63 Woodlawn Avenue, apartment 101, coming in as a living room smoke detector. The assignment, engine 3, engine 6, ladder 7, squad 9, and BLS. 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

0: Atlanta, stand by, Mono. Shun dispatch near Shun EMS, near us, ready response, 389 Richmond Avenue, Mono Restaurant, 86 short feet on the stick. Greeting Shun dispatch near Shun EMS, near us, ready response, 389 Richmond Avenue, Mono Restaurant, 86 short feet on the stick. Nels Rock Road to Tadra, timeout is 1626.
1: Roger, 2 ALS transports after 8 p.m.

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1: Go ahead.
0: Were you able to grab an Oxbox key?
1: Yeah, 10-4, it's just for the main door, that's it.
0: Greasy, thank you.
2: Natasha, Victor 20 and Victor 14, they're going for the 86-year-old female post-knee surgery. Inside Modal Restaurant, began vomiting, is not completely alert. Inside the restaurant, 10 member be waiting outside, white shirt.
0: Victor 20, reshoot. Smoke condition requiring ventilation on the first floor.
1: I'm at company 6 to grab the letter.

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Medic 1, please.

0: 24 in Antonio. 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Alarms have been reset. You can put the box in service. I'll have the report.
1: Police, box is in service. Alarms have been reset, and you have the report. 1940 hours.

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We're going to have alarm personnel come out, reset the system. 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It's going to remain in trouble. All units will be clear.

0: 31, number 6 Crescent Street on the 2nd. Looking for a 35-year-old female. The laceration, not alert. Repeating the answer, U.S. Medical Services, respond 31, number 6 Crescent Street on the 2nd. 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We have ALS and PD en route. 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
0: Route 8 looks clear all the way up. I guess downtown has some pretty heavy police activity, if you can avoid.
1: Received. Thank you.

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I'm not sure if you copied. I couldn't really hear that we were canceling the Zulu. Okay, Roger. Sorry.

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on medical. It was just a misunderstanding.